massive center of totally wiped out eight divisions of the Iranian army. 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

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Lead on, adventurer. 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
1: Hi, this is Leanne Rose and you're listening to Radio Pop Tarisnya, the best music in town. Bye!